You said hola, hola, I don't remember anymore. You said hola, hola, but I'm sure that wasn't all.

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1: Oh, to see my father on that day. Oh, to see my father on that day. When I get me that judgment day, to see my mother on the day.
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0: 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All I'm really doing is dying.
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And every once in a while, I start texting, write a paragraph, but then I delete the message. 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
2: 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I still want your hands up on my body. You still make my heart beat fast, Ferrari.